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0: 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Reverend Prophet Martin Osebunsu now pay. Eba chance bit ma ba 0596 259 444 and 0560 180 880. You see, my back with the mouth for 20 by bit me a file, your fourth left with your tool 0596 259 444 and 0560 180 880. All right, to be a my dear, my main co evangelist in Chenwa, but I have a chance for you chat on now. Now, three more Jumadian and Kaibo, and I am more boy of a Jumadian and Blavy.
5: 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Ube to me, ABC a stage junction. Udu a part of an about one, so I can't sell beam carno. Mutama must have more pay. Spe. Dotty Janshan, I say, Estate Janshan, Mudra, Boom, so be as a mope, a devil's fit a monum, Udonum, must mope the baby for no one, be a bachelor. And until I never pay a tree and sa, a free will be a say mumra, nam near mammy boom, a mumpay. Now you would do a mupum say, and ne, so one thing will fee, now oba, send your home city piano. 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

0: 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So we better not see what conquer yet. No credit, sanctification. No what we want. Every bone we know. Every we are shame we yodi aho. Any we are shakono. Ane. A man tenor ba wa ba help a quick money. Jesus odi won sabe ye djuma no wo twa my bet wo ye frosts was kamia fofro di won sem sika by say what bo wo do nipo dia bo afo dia merade a dey sika bone no hun kope bi how can you be crucified with Jesus Christ hey by accepting the Lord as your personal savior dey can say wo be for Jesus aye wo ra ene wo kraje nkwa so because me rani a ade bia nipa ne kano aye asedie aye mrama no yenche roman 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
1: 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Say you're born in Christ as a new ma, and born in Christ you're barco united, barco. 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
1: Good morning, Udine Baby Akasa Free. I'm asking you, Kamu DJ. Open your message, man. 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Yeah, there are the answer for Fanny Sampa, dear babe. 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Was he easier for me, your bonny? You must be afraid, right? 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what in the Bible in the banning at the boy in Bible dear in noon and in and she entry a home free bone said a bear running and go on that and then in a of a bear me queen mature apostle Kwabna Achina our Calvary apostle church a walk pushing and pub DJ Kizzy and go on crown or no a pound for
0: upon you I'm saying I'm in show now no pay zero 5 9 6 2 5 9 4 4 4 0 5 9 6 2 5 9 4 4 4 Mr. Prince Elmenshia Palace open your good morning.
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0: Hmm.
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2: The recent calls to open a national discussion on the culture of insult reflect a growing anxiety regarding public and political discourse. The culture of insult is getting out of hands. Personal vilifications, vitriol, and inflammatory rhetoric have dominated our traditional and political social media platforms. However, communication has been replaced by fashionalism. Ladies and gentlemen, I am

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0: Facebook or Pimso Radio, and pay your sentiment and punto, said Yanopebia, a gibre, na ye do whom come on, and sunny a room, na ye see a mamre, ne a money, and ne a bacosiman, and anum eddy a jaye. 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The Ministry of Local Government, Chieftaincy and Religious Affairs in collaboration with the Kumasi Metropolitan Assembly KME had the stakeholders engagement on the completion of the Kejitia redevelopment project phase 2. The engagement held at the phase 2 project site brought together key stakeholders to discuss the progress of the project, funding, outstanding issues, and the way forward towards its completion. In his welcome address, the mayor of Kumasi, Honorable Richard Ufuria Jumabuodi, said the completion of phase 2 remains a priority of for His Excellency President John Dramani Mahama and the sector minister, Honorable Mahama Ayariga. He disclosed that following engagement with stakeholders and the Ministry of Finance, arrangements are being made for contractors to return to site in October 2026. He disclosed that following engagement with stakeholders and the Ministry of Finance, arrangements are being made for the contractors to return to site in October 2026. According to the mayor, completing the project will significantly ease pressure and congestion within Kumasi's central business district while providing traders and other users with improved facilities. The mayor also highlighted concerns surrounding the payment of rent and premiums, noting that the original arrangement was for proceed from phase 1 to support the development of subsequent phases. However, inadequate revenue from phase 1 has contributed to the need for additional government financing and consequently delays in completing the project. The Ashanti Regional Minister, Honorable Dr. Frank Amoakohene, reaffirmed government commitment to completing the project, describing KGT as a major commercial asset for Kumasi and the wider Ashanti region. He assured traders and transport operators that government remains committed to ensuring they benefit from the completed facility. On behalf of the sector minister, the mayor disclosed that about 89 million Ghana cedis has so far been realized from phase 1, stressing that this remains inadequate to support the development as originally envisaged. He further indicated that going forward, the true value of shops and facilities would be reflected in their charges. Stakeholders were also reminded that the initial 5-year premium period has elapsed. Traders with outstanding premium payment have therefore been urged to settle their obligations by December 31st, 2026 to avoid losing their shops due to non-payment. Representing the Otumfuo Apijahene, Ohenebo Wusu Efriye, noted that At the inception of phase one, His Majesty Otumfo Seeto the Second was informed that proceeds from phase one will help finance subsequent phases. He urged traders who owe premiums to fulfill their obligations. He also called on government to adhere to the agreed rules and ensure fairness and transparency in the allocation of shops, stressing the importance of avoiding partisanship in the process. He noted that Kumasi remains a major commercial hub and that the completion of KGTR Phase 2 would further strengthen the city's position as a key center for trade and commerce. Consultant to the project, Mr. Tony Asare Yabua of Avagadi Design Services also presented an overview of Phase 2. The Phase 2 development comprises four levels with 10,528 trading points, together with a range of supporting facilities, include ground floor, 600 space parking area, transport facilities, bulk breaking areas, warehouses, crèche, clinic, police post, banking facilities, fire post, and administrative offices. First floor, counters and a traditional market comprising approximately 3,760 trading spaces. Second and third floors, lockable shops and other ancillary facilities comprising approximately 6,650 spaces. There was an open forum where stakeholders asked questions pertinent to them. The engagement reaffirmed the commitment of stakeholders to finding a sustainable path towards the completion of the KGTR Phase 2 project and unlocking its full economic potential for Kumasi and the Ashanti region. 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Na in summer, Makin Kenny and Afa KGTR Phase 2, Yimuna da Yimmy, you know, said the Omudi can say, Cafes 1 year. More magic stores on any near maybe free my banner and no, and it'd be fundy phase two. No, now boy, my other projector, and why I say, yes, she, naya, you know, a coso, then no, and I can say, phase one, more magic stores and do any bimucra de car, yin tia ye, a fee, a sika, yes, a car, a banner, as you see, I de mayor de two, just a domain out to an intimate, and my young friend, me, KGTR phase two, and nunti. Me here a bino and moi, Sabana Bessoya Senate, no more bois, I'm a feast to Navy and no, and a minister for local government, Chieftaincy and Religious Affairs say, when a year finance ministry no Edin Komoa, or more here say, Namia Duma Bosumi, a year Babu Remy, Yamada Potte, say, be a debt or sunum a do, and I say, Bosumi, a Babu Remy, October Bosumi, no, contractor, what free site, you who is over here, Juma, or KGTR phase two, no, or Baba. 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And also, she came. Come on, if you first floor now, first floor no counters and a traditional market comprising a 3,760 trading spaces. 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
2: 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I what to wow, names or best for an album, no, no, TMA. 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
5: 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Tell yourself, since you open your scar to credit and your scar to data, meaning that a wardruma woyano, a musica, and adibeto credit and a data ebi. Nesenti, wardruma woyan, tell yourself at the expert led master class and the practical training, our friend. So, opportunities about boa, I'm wardruma no, of course, one in other ebersum, and name remudie, and then Tenfidian will be a dinidra. They be a mechanic once I'm said, Obi bet me at them to Tenfidia, so I told your ma. Obi a waje store kura wo drum enti minton. Nese enti telisel edi the boss plan aba. Boss plan ebe buwa ma digital marketing tools. 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Ye connect to growth no e jina mu den na de ehia ne se eye teliso obe visit ye teliso.com.gh/business/sme ana se obe follow eye ye socials ni nyina na eno so wetime anya ho nkyremu bi na enye se wo bo 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
0: and it was
1: 0500 0500 88 88 88 90 90
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0: 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Also the biya we did imprints adako.
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0: 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Because at the end digestive here, I was a fecal matters in the barbon thing. Ne by a man woman quite man and bay. Now bring a bed decay system now
1: pro
0: 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On no monsada sanity at the end of ferment is all one man and marbon thing. A fair ni pediano bet try say or bet chichi hoons you know. 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
1: Big Brother Ben!
2: Hey, DK! 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
1: What are you doing? What
2: are you doing?
1: Company abasene so mane man from no kra o
2: emie chrene se onyina ye esa se Ulife Company Limited and the Ulife Agombia Castles the supercharger nankasa ababonte
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2: Or

0: one this I brief in a man. And now we'll be trying to run a tree.
1: And now Felix and Zuma can't chase on us with the own Sunyan.
0: Dabby, Felix, dear,
2: or Pimsu,
0: or yeah,
1: God, spokesperson.
0: A bino. Ah, why yet? And I know it's you, Kofi, Shano Renfi. O man penny kaichere a education minister no ma makana o mose French Arabic wa wina children and the yen nisa do wa say
1: I'm the president.
0: He is the president of Republic of Ghana. Cabinet one time bibia so sa no decision first kwase be kasa yi e ko na wchini se enye o man penny na suma na come back and the Oman Penny
1: that
0: meeting
1: that one is different from Honorable Muntaka Oye Interior Minister.
0: Ah, now Oman Penny na Oman Tio new national security law. No, na na me can say, sir, minister, national security minister. No, a authorized a ye delegate to work. Oye, ain't he say, Okojra Parliament now could never be an Oko represent a bind in security. Wo jina mu
1: ama
0: Oman Penny
1: ye
0: na when the briefing here by you know Oman Penny na fair meeting say all the security agencies ni wo mama keke nyina or free say omo fasa adwuma ye dim no wo shi am wie no
1: den dia am de man no say yeah concern e ma woni binum bebre ni say sa briefing na open no who probably could have briefed the president more than the interior minister. Especially when we have agencies under him.
0: Ain't na make us say, and mass and we yer rem, and until I make us say, and mammy or man penny meeting or yer in 2 weeks, a yemonfa, a jumumra, namontre blueprint, and me with us. Tell that meeting. Now a man penny your brief about this issue, sana. He is the commander in chief of Ghana Armed Force. 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Wo de call EMS post office. 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I will be back. 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Ne boss shot scraw all right. Sana your friends operation be a why ye no hundo baby.
1: That's an independent. What did that dear show?
2: Up Pimsua.
0: Kofina will be a walk security installations be an imse. Okwa. 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O mobile phone. And cry yourself. 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But now you was a car. Ya guno. 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Nine boss. And I'm wa. Say, board the bear pana. Omo asy dim what we gana. The national chama of the ruling National Democratic Congress. Johnson said the katia. What is the wakasada? What is say about this cocaine issue? What is about order?
1: I don't come.
0: One no a child person of Port and Abo.
2: Premise.
0: Port and Abo. Kofi, so who be now here board members and I in Penifor Kukudam. Penifor Kukudam. Na ye per border. What it in a sector, edgy dim bwaniama or my Ghana. 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
2: opem so
0: 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What is so be disputed?
1: And I say Antwanka ya investigate on the Okana and Yenokra na Yenokra.
0: Oh, and the aside mutakano. O man penny patches na obia mbano. Any intelligence be. Ya wa national security coordinator or brief for my penny direct. Ya wa under security agencies are or mu brief for my penny direct. One no answer so one internal year or trusting the sources. 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
0: 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some narrative e be yes I say nipa bi wo interest or I don't know because at the way abain no din na e wo say as it there as impression say as a person e bon nipa bi ho ban because I don't see it say security agencies e wo no chrome high ne ti metras en ano na South Africa latest one South Africa a free ha
1: last week here
0: atimi akodu South Africa na South Africa police for atimi ache what kofi o man peni esre no na djuma obo na djuma basan nu bone hun sensem yi de e bi edi ka beba gan han hun sensem bebre en bi benjamin no hwan no o se sabre no kra de most of you no so much chiche ne kruma
1: is it omoche say say ya han de ya mani namu a
0: na ona bo mutaka o se me no de woni se me ta na chi
2: na
0: in some way de ona bo mutaka e wo questions e wo se wo appear before parliament no mu do so no sa asem na wo be kan se government officials top till top Ghana top government officials. Yeah. Not government officials.
1: Now, what did Ofosu letter you Dubai? So I said, yeah, Obeka no a dispute de munta kaka.
0: And that is exactly
1: what he said. And he said, be ye be do so munta kabi.
0: Ah, now that's it.
1: Now government,
0: top government official is linked to cocaine.
1: Oh no, ne ye, ne eba ye yesi pa ni trefi. As man kwari nanka ye kana kwari for na no ye frefre yen from nye ne kwere ka se e be dem frefre san komo amukodi wa bra munta kanye de nka san se ne hon mo no on ne dan no ne dwumadi ne hon a ananya sa nto on ne dan no dia
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3: e kwai dem bebre na ne far ban nyina ye the politicization of government agencies like the custom and other agencies. The MPP for mo custom and NDC for mo there. Now unim menim say omo na wo omo sekai. Cocaine business no. Asan ye bechi obi no. Na ye insiders report.
1: Say
3: ye syndicate.
1: Any insider asema ka ye den tun load 3.6.
3: And ye the forklift in the page wo.
1: Ai ah.
3: Because any idea, any pa, no one do amu yeno. Amu the fra plastic waste. Ese a baller.
1: Nagan e two baller go ay.
3: Na e muna e walk room ay. Ye after the amu export two baller.
1: After the two baller go fra.
3: Oh, drug cartel no. Amu ye so smart and sharper than even blade. Nansana amu asembe babonti ne didija BAP. Unim sa ye nyai. Political party for no say omu funding as you who source no how do they fund their activities until that is done sana the same way ebekwa ba because abebia wa babia ebito no and the political parties 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And intina kwachofusu be dispute with the munta kaka say top government official. You can't top government official. They are not politicians.
1: Officials.
3: And no munya na ye politicians. E bimo wa or ye technocrat or ye najuma, but or ye official in government. 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
1: that particular thing we talking about it probably tomorrow on
3: kofi eye mi ya mi se mi tenasia na mi bompa ye se yakopon man all these people nkwatenten
1: let me
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1: let me
3: until we stop those nonsense we are not going to develop because it is dividing us
1: it
3: more
1: is,
3: than
1: is,
3: even
1: it
3: poverty
1: is on our radar. Let me read it to you. The growing use of insults and abusive language in our body politics. That's either tomorrow or Thursday.
3: Yeah, dear one time, sir. Now, who will you be here? Now, say at the end of the day, a combat my new one infrastructure and in your market, sir. Because I want you know, a dinner deba. Share Rwanda. Let me land on this. Rwanda, they were there, and then Nipa turn radio so a shame Nipa kutupa. Ene bufunti genocide nipa ewuye bebrei enti yesu yentra ha ma obi nhyedan fa tribe ba kunsi na nisu ze emprofo me hru wo mu
1: we talk about that subsequently 0596259444 and 0560180080 yenu nya ni jankwa ntana so ye for Ghana's development ya he enra founders day vision of the founder and any relevance today in our Ghana today. That is what we're talking about. And the porous nature of our port. How do we fix them? Don't come and speak about anything, please, with all due respect. Opimzo?
4: Yes, sir. Yes, my son, man. Opimzo, and now, Pombo, Kode.
1: Let me add him.
4: Roma, Father, and Opimzo. Now, many of coffee, you know, care about coffee. Me, Adia, you have me. Okay, Moons and some must say. Actually, I'm sorry, what my gun and more. What's in a one with just international bodies? It's a man at Bonio. It's a message. A man in general for the Nancy form. So, motion you won't say your motion you want to man. What does a copy? And the air, papa, not Ghana, so the Piameca. There's so much limitations of a dick. The assembly with the Piameca, a dick and a pioneer for the new quadric and that industry. Or man with your mutual problem. Highway, a drink, and it is a meeting that war. No man of parliament for the matter, and I say, yeah, 30 years. On money, we are going to start the lesson we are. President Bill Baby, I hope that was at the other one. Let me see, said Babwa. So, what I say, but Mr. Police Commander, this will be.
1: Obimzo,
5: Mibajon,
1: what is saying?
5: About the outcome.
1: I did not say, and I was open to say, Yamia, don't you, but
5: and then come on, the other shots here, no many to the founder's vision and its impact to the socio-economic development of Ghana. So I said, I don't want to clear this case. Name okay, and send me have directed the attention of that celebration. I thought the food you have a bit of cooking in some. The legacy of Ghana are no politician. Since Fourth Republic, no bit me over shadowing for a fantasy in the legacy of Ghana. From health, education, infrastructure, everything will be a ma. Anything I could support energy, I could swear it. But as yet, now, cocaine and some of the furniture, the interior minister Kasa, you know the substance of the coagulation message. On any back, you get to the interior minister was the insider, is complicit of this cocaine saga. The other young one, when you're walking, now, cocaine, you're burning 3,900 kilograms. 3.9 tons. And she go out and the cement 50 to 68 bags. Suddenly, any weight in it, you and you want a container between air shipping over 50 to 68 bags of cement. Now, you are scanning, you are inspected. Here you done a port of good France, the more room. And you may have found a trial and yet, how people must be accountable to this. I mean, embarrass international global embarrassment. A good gun, then you must say, just a reminder who say, yeah, in terms of drugs, you know, you're very polos, you're weak. And first man's rose, a man gun, and here, or maybe you're serious, because the critical position of another here, you're already, and now my resign, and you're finding normal. So, a man, you're a gun.
1: Midasi pa. Opim so.
6: Yeah, so as antemai. Nyagovi.
1: Yes, sir.
6: Mawajo.
1: Mejo, sir.
6: Medoadu Swami Magazine, Wawunia, Simon Kungumi. 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
1: 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Mibacho, and I know such a
5: madam, Mitchell. Woman in the Panos is such a neck, I say. Minia, Eddie Kai, Ganaman, Penina Monabas. The cocaine sent some year. As for the sheriff, a pay said, yet dinner, that you see a no coin. And yet, young Sherman, and then more papa, walk one, and your man to think. Obin jume diye bi opesu ofensu nchati diye me kupa beji me diye ima di. 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And this year, one more time, your man who I take you in his head. That you have been to me, friend to my hand. And I'm in Santa for my government to put that idea.
1: I don't know, I mean, Chanunti, if it's Abrena, Ocasa, I'm done on you, I'm from few basis Abreno, obey the idea of quiet in Chakiana.
5: But first, I'm from whoever you are on Father Kupu.
1: Yanunti, Yanuntina, share, listen. Yanuntina was a ye jai sa and a binda dan wenti. We are trying to play politics with it when we go this way, or we want to play blame game. Minu we yanisa tie me pacho de mi we are man with time. Minu ne kasa. Say and ya won soon kwana me kasa cho. By ye yeni say ya and net time be asembe babiano. You try to pull and a bind at the end of the day. Me be sassin tisena cocaine air kwa and I since that time no yen chakiana nipana wa checking why this time yan cheki. Let's forget about Nanado Dio yeah, that's why we have a new government. 2 years into it, let's talk about that.
5: You can't say yo nipa bin wa bam no perso mu ye de no mu pesa min kuminya and maybe be a ma fa we and mo gwia sidia. And yes abana two and a more nemana mona bana sas yes to no. Ama yan swab and swab and yeah who's and so I won't. Well, come on, Mohammed, a second comedian. The teacher of this year, Jumano, and then I've come, who is a minister? Now, that's all the man in Mogriassi. I want Mogriassi. I'm on night at Madia Boga.
1: Medassi. Medassi, pa, up him so.
7: Yes, ma sa ntima kofi bwati.
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1: na na yonko
9: me se we station in at me control near my crowd. I didn't know more bar or more money, my difficult, my end.
1: Nana, don't worry.
9: Other station, Nayamoquine.
1: Nana, Yonko, why?
9: Coffee, yeah, and can and name say cookie. A moment would be too quaint, a moment, many. Obey, say, 1 minute. 1 minute control market and getting it you. 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
1: Medase 0596259444 and 0560180809 the vision of the founder, how relevant it is to Ghana today and the porous nature of our borders or ports. Open so
7: Ebi aso o
1: kwadwon twitter for say me
7: patcho
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10: Ese fi na ko na sa ble flu mo nyae. 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
1: Me da se. Me da se 0596259444 and 0560180880. Opim so.
11: Yes, what am I to mine?
1: Oh, what is saying?
11: I'm not the mini of coffee.
1: Me patch me too.
11: Why me and I just have seen the other. You know, coffee. Donald Trump buy and coffee Joe Biden and I as a so cooking for Swa. Some of the for Columbia and Mexico, the bar America, 1 to 1 penny. That is the idea. You're paying for 100 that you want to water. Look if you wait there. See, the younger than you have a safety of you. And paying for 1 and sanity that year. And one more Columbia. 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done, yes, Annie. Coco was a glass or two. Ah, you know, Coffee. The movie young for your fun was out of fire, my yarn. I told you today.
1: Hey, where are you? Open your ear. 0596259444 and 0560180880. Open so.
10: Yes, sir. Yes, my dad, my goby.
1: As my do me patch me too.
10: Yeah, no, my main channel, yeah, more about so near the Uncle Bunchel. Now, main channel is Samoa, and I know of our country. Goby, we have come and come out this year, yeah. Probably you are Maui. Now, what to make planning here at Kosovo? She has been your life, letting me a bomber nomad in Kosovo. And now, where, so quiet in La, as I was said, right now, we see you know. That's a lot of for my so to make general question ahead. 18 years I do, and a computer and then normal Bangano, as I do now with Piano, and a lady out of us all. She affects a common commodity of here. The cabinet never crowd one maybe, and a common commodity and a chef ya. I can never get a mental of the risk in the TV. Could be a banger to my. If you are to my common commodity, yeah. She has to my father. Well, two quite teachers have been contested with your wash and bring your food. So, men and no ha. Then you're driven your crazy and your cool tired. Yeah, you're quite. Shadina or Chinny. Now you're not yet here. Mr. Gunner, go to the American leader in here. Seeing your leader or two ahead of the question. Go from the green and now yet here. I'm a politician. I had the first shot and your company for the far. But Babu, what you want now also come letting in the mark. La bouche tout la bouche après une wonne le petit tribunal hono on ti me nyine che le ba na ni nyane no fa ti be wie eh nursery school le wa fa la kanyam e to ti me kan tempe fon to ma wi sa mon ko ye ma ye de se wie aka ho on ti me tempe fon ni ti so e ta fu gabo aspete ko fu a ti ni la bo so wie sa me bru ni ti me nyine sa ha de ni se ye ye a better hospital, you are telling me that. She may be running nursing for your school. I keep your baby out by it. And for no making you know. Let time not do it. Social media. I turn back to Queen Rubutin. And I say, who? No, I don't go for defending it. Now, power another subject of four times. What's my partner and trick you? I talk to another partner, I trick you. Let's go. I
1: don't
10: know what this is all about. I'm going to go.
1: May I say, pa? Of him, so?
12: Yes, so. Yes, one side to my opinion, Cassie. I call Nicky and I didn't to touch my.
1: Me too.
12: Also, 1966, that time, what do we need to do? Ghana, not card or draw saying our Ghana. As one of my annual leader, it's me, Jenny, say, in a car tie our Ghana, bicycle tie, new Ghana. In the factories, I hold one or what? As Jawana Ghana, warm up, I'm in community. Ye tun na die so no ibu ko amoton ton ibu ko craft na ye nim na chira kwan ene ukwa GVL ye over 3 million kasa alliance se ye ne ka kai wa obi dwene 50 years ni ma obo so oman ne ye ye tia die NPP NDC o tani ahoye a ene adwen boni nti ya so gyan die gyina on se emre bi atwam bible sumi ni mekan se 24 hour economy no enya kasa wo e fa

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